0: Yep, even Duke is friends with Alexa.
1: Duke is my best friend.
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No, she came to see him one last time. Oh, and we all wondered if she would. And it kept running through my mind. This time, he's over her for good.

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1: On a warm summer's evening, on a train bound for nowhere, I met up with a gambler. We were both too tired to sleep, so we took turns of staring out the window at the darkness till boredom overtook us. And he began to speak. He said, "Son, I've made a life

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That is the Duke website. 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

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Vern Gosden, 94.1. Duke FM. Have a great Tuesday. 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You can always stream us if you're online. 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It's My Best Friend on Duke FM. I'm

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I can't begin to count the theories I've had pounded in my head that I forgot. I don't remember all that Spanish

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The afternoon show brought to you by the Eaton County Fair. So the only question I have there is, it's National Mac and Cheese Day today. Do they have any stands at the Eaton County Fair that specialize in mac and cheese? This is Tricia Yearwood, Duke FM.

the farm is kinda laid back. Ain't much an old country boy like me can't hack. 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I thank God I'm a country boy. Well, a simple kind of life never did me no harm. 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Days are all filled with an easy country charm. Thank God I'm a country boy. 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

0: 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Well, we couldn't get T-Bone to go out and ride a bull at the community rodeo in Gaines, so we're sending Randy out there. He's not riding a bull either. 4:30 to 6:30 this Friday. 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

94.1 Duke FM, JD in for Chris Tyler. A lot of great music is coming up this hour as we got the Drive at 5 underway. You got the pedal to the metal, do you? Toby Keith, George Strait, Alan Jackson, Conway Twitty, Jody Messina. Oh, man, the list is long. And how about a legendary tune from Shelley West? Right now, we got an outlaw in town. It's Tim McGraw.

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0: But I was on my way to anywhere else when I turned 18. 'Cause when you got a fast car, you think you got everything.

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